0: For the last 60 minutes, you've been listening to the excellent sounds of Chilu Garcia. Definitely a trailblazer with his sound. Everything from jazz to techno in his creations. And check out his track, Guy on Fire, which is out now on Bedrock with an exclusive Timo Bass remix. Thank you, Chilu, for putting that together. I'll be back same time, same place, only here on Transitions. Have yourself a great week.
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1: Paul Oakenfold, welcome to another episode of Planet Perfecto Radio. 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So let's get started. It's a Perfecto classic that we're going to start this week with. It's a reworking of Timo Massi's monster record that Perfecto released back in the day called Ubik. Mauro Picotto is on remix duties. Check it out. I like this. I've been playing it for a while. It's going down really well.

Caribbean Sound Classic Orchestra in Hitchin, then straight on a plane to Dubai, headlining Legends of Trance at The Agenda, and then straight over to Ireland doing back-to-back shows the 25th and the 26th of September. I'll be playing in Cork, Ireland at Cypress Avenue, and then the next day driving up to Dunmore East, where I'll be headlining the 25th anniversary

call up before with this week's Perfecto Mundo moment. I'm very excited to share another song from my album. Here it is. This is a collaboration with Man With No Name, Sugar Rush. Yeah, here's an updated version by Fish, Octagon on remix duties. This is Sugar Rush.

Open Cham in Northampton, England, and Sandra Serda in Norwalk, California. Thanks, guys, for reaching out. Don't forget, if you do want a shout-out on an up-and-coming show, follow me on social media and post your comment. Now let's get straight back into it.

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1: Yo, yo, what's up? 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But for now, we're kicking the show off with the intro version of my new track, Together with Brave. 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

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That was Bartez with On The Move in the Two Aces and Dirty Signal Edit. 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

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This one is my brand new collab together with Aztec and Dr. Funk called Low. I played it for the very first time at Ultra Music Festival in Miami and the response was absolutely crazy. The original has always been a guilty pleasure for me, so really happy with this one. 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

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I can't move on, baby doll. 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Brand fucking new. 24 numara Anima, Lisa vokalde Bad Angel. Yeah, I'm pretty, pretty bad for an angel. I don't wanna walk. 23 numara Bibi Rexha featuring Faithless, New Religion. 22 numara

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Now, let's head over to Dharma as Audiot brings us some serious energy with his latest release. This one

0: this week we have three artists coming together as Lovestruck teams up with Lena Punks and Ethan. They have got plenty of emotion with some big vocals on this one. It is a sound definitely built for the dance floor. It is our tune of the week, and it is In My Heart.
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0: This week, the Spinnin' Fam has selected Seppa with a release on Musical Freedom. You voted for it. We brought it back. This is Inner Peace.
1: Spinnin' Sessions fan request.

That is our fan request. That was Seppa with Inner Peace. Make sure you're following Spinning Records and at Spinning Sessions across all of our socials so you can hear your tracks in an upcoming episode. Now we've got one more track to go before we get into our guest mix. This is Jor with Till Sunrise.

This is Spin It Sessions as we enter the second half of the show and bring you a guest mix this week from Jack Style. His path into dance music is a little bit different than most. Jacob Kroll, better known as Jack Style, first built an audience through gaming, YouTube, and live streaming on Twitch. During the pandemic, began experimenting with DJing, turning it into something a whole lot more. And by 2023, he was out on his first tour playing more than 30 shows across Denmark. Since then, he's continued making

0: 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Thank you so much for that, and thank you to you for tuning in to this edition of Spinning Sessions. We'll be back with a brand new episode for you next week. Until then, turn it up, keep jamming, and adios.
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Buddy, it's Ben Lay and you're listening to Musical Freedom Radio. In this week's show, I'll be playing some new music of mine as well as some older releases. But first, my upcoming release on Musical Freedom out July 3rd. This one's called Keep Going. Here we go.

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1: This week, I've got my set ready for you, recorded last month at Awakenings Festival. I closed out the second day of Area B, and as always, this festival never lets me down. Every year, it gets bigger and bigger without ever losing the unique vibe that only Awakenings know how to create. Music on the way from Charles D, Hilo, Lucy, Ella Brown, and myself, so let's get straight into it.

0: Okay, big thanks to Awakenings for yet another legendary event. 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One last thing, head over to YouTube where we put together a short film from Awakenings, so check that out when you get a chance. That's all for now. Whatever you're up to, have a good one, and remember, Drum Code for Life.
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a musical journey to a place where every track tells its own story. 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

Yor is a rising talent known for his high-energy fusion between techno and trance, and has just played his latest release, Till Sunrise, and it's out now on Musical Freedom. Great to know that you're listening this week to Prismatic by Tiësto. Got some great music for you coming up. Tracks by Brian Kearney, Duc de Mont, VLR and Amber Revival, Kolsch, and also the brand new Swedish House Mafia featuring Nicky Lee. 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And now it's official, Kuko Voicemail in the Tiësto remix.

haven't spoken in a while, and but I still think about you a lot. 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

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En Alan Fitzpatrick, We Do What We Want in de Garage edit. Last week was a special highlight for me. On Friday, the 31st of July, I played the spectacular event in Brussels at the Atomium. It was a 3-hour set. You can find it on my YouTube channel, at Tiesto. And a few days later, the first Monday in August, I played at Universe in Ibiza. I'm back in Ibiza every Monday night at Universe for the whole month of August. So if you can make it, come check me out. I'll play there till sunrise. On now with the music. This is Dawn, You're Free.

At High, We Belong Together. Before that, Two Face and Nikita W, I Need You. And Nidea and Brian Kearney, Back Once Again. All great tunes, and you can find many more of them on my Prismatic by Tiësto playlist on Spotify. We're slowing things down a bit with a beautiful song by BLR and Ember Revival, Autumn Leaves.

That was Nick Lee and the Swedish House Mafia. Happiness is so sad, a beautiful song. Before that, Yugal, together with Emil Angel and Alternate, Moving to the Sun in the Blake Light and Alec remix. Coles, Picasso, David Guetta, Snap, Martin Herger, and Man Machine, PWR. And the next one is from Tala 2XLC and York, Ghosts.

0: also Big Jules in the mix in Prismatic by Tiësto, The Rocket Man, Deadpool and Round and Round. Before that, Everything But the Girl, Missing in the Will Atkinson bootleg, Mecca, Diamondback in the Paul Denta remix, and Jordan Tillstone, Killside, Euphoria. The hour flew by, it's time for the last track already. I hope you like the mix, let me know on my socials at Tiësto. The last track is from Nifra and Kevu and Caroline Roxy, High on the Beat.
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2: 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Ultra, you feeling alright tonight? I know you do.

0: Love World. Thanks for joining us. UMF Radio episode 900 is coming at you for the next 2 hours with me, your host, Andy Pate. Tonight, man, we are going full throttle. Check it out. Coming up later, we've got Lily Palmer. But up first is a German DJ and producer that brought pure velocity to the resistance side of Ultra Music Festival last March. For the first 90 minutes, we're going to relive Clara Cuvée's live recorded set from Ultra Music Festival.
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3: 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Miami!